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One of my favorite songs of the past year, and not just because I'm a guy and we all like rock music, but it's so different and it's huge all over the world, but it's already been number one on Shazam in America for weeks and weeks and weeks and weeks. Top 20 on Spotify. We're getting requests for Dexter and the Moonrocks, a band. 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From Texas. The song's called

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1: Yes, you can. What's your name?
2: Skyla.
1: Where are you calling from, Skyla?
2: Bagley, Minnesota.
1: What's going on tonight?
2: Oh, we're having a campfire at our house. We're having s'mores.
1: Oh, that sounds like so much fun. I haven't had s'mores or a bonfire in a long time.
2: Yeah.
1: Who's all there?
2: It's just me, my dad, and my brother, and my mom.
1: Oh, okay. Well, let's play the song right now, and thanks for calling Liveline.
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13: Liveline in the summer of 26. So much great music, and the guy to count down the most played songs is John Garabedian with North America's Top 5. Hello.
14: Here we go.
13: Yes.
14: Played on the radio. Number 5, Olivia Rodrigo, Drop Dead. Love that song. Number 4, Olivia Dean. That's a popular name for women, Olivia. So easy to fall in love. Number 3, Bruno Mars, Risk It All. Up from number 6, number 3 last week, number 2 this week, Zara Larsson with Midnight Sun. And number 2 goes to number 1, Tame Impala and Dracula, the Jenny remix.
13: Oh, my gosh. Yeah, the song went away, and then she gave it a whole new life. And this-

0: 41. Hello, Liveline. What do you want to hear?
1: Can you play Earrings by Malcolm Todd?
0: Oh, Earrings. Yes, I'd love to. What's your name?
1: Stella.
0: Where are you calling from?
1: Plattsburgh.
0: Plattsburgh, New York?
1: Yes.
0: And what are you doing tonight?
1: Me and my friend are having a sleepover.
0: Oh, and what do you do during a sleepover? Just watch movies and sit on your phones and not even talk to each other? Or do you
1: play games?
0: Well, that's good. And talk about all the drama.
1: Liv, is there any drama?
2: So my ex... No, Olivia, not that.
0: No, we want to hear about it.
1: She said her ex just crashed out on her.
0: Oh, my goodness. Was it a boy?
1: Mm-hmm.
0: Why do boys do that, huh? Crash out! Well, we hope it gets better, and you have a great summer. Thanks for calling Liveline.
1: You're welcome.

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Your chance to go see Harry Styles at Madison Square Garden in New York City with round trip airfare, hotel room, tickets for two. You must be over 18. Well, our secret sound next gets you in the drawing, which we will do tomorrow night. Oh, look, Harry Styles.

0: 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Oh. Yeah, if you were here an hour ago, you know why we're playing that. But in the meantime, it's time for another contest.
1: Secret Sound.
0: Okay, get your name in the drawing to go see Harry Styles. We're going to do it tomorrow night. All you have to do is be the first person to correctly identify what this sound is. Listen closely. We're not going to make it hard. We want to get everybody involved. Sounds like somebody breaking into a house. It's not that, though. All right, what's that sound? First person to call us at 85-LIVE-LINE and correctly identify it gets their name in the drawing to go see Harry Styles, all brought to you by Columbia Records. You must be over 18 to participate. Good luck!
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0: Slide line, what's the secret sound?
1: Is somebody digging in a drawer?
0: Somebody digging in a drawer!
2: That's right.
0: Yes, you are the winner. Who's this?
1: This is Keegan.
0: Oh my goodness, how did you get through? You called in for a request like an hour ago. This is very impressive.
1: I know. I'm not the age, but I could definitely give that to my mom.
0: Oh. Who would she go with?
1: Or my dad. Or her friend.
0: Your dad? Oh, no. How old are you?
1: I'm 15. Keep it down. I need you or dad on the phone. I got it.
3: Hello?
0: Keegan's
3: mom.
0: All right. What's your name?
1: Yes!
3: My name is Molly Mandelke.
0: All right. And do you like Harry Styles?
3: I don't know. Maybe.
0: You don't know?
1: For fancy hotel.
3: Oh, so he might have won something for mom and dad.
0: Yes. He's going to get the Son of the Year award. Because if we draw your name tomorrow night live on the air, you're going to go see Harry with two tickets, round trip, airfare, and a hotel. I'm so jealous.
3: Okay.
0: Isn't that fabulous?
3: Yeah.
0: So if you didn't like Harry before, now you will. You better.
3: Well,

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This is Live Line. Olivia Rodrigo. It's called Stupid Song. From the album, You Seem Pretty Sad for a Girl So in Love. Third single. And all three of them are in our top 10.

0: That could be you on September 19th. Checking them out at Madison Square Garden, because next, you got another chance to get in there with the
1: Five. Up next, your chance to win the Magical Musical Mystery Medley.
2: Well, that's a tongue twister. Be the first to name all three and win.
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And now on Liveline, it's time for a special Throwback Thursday edition of our magical musical mystery medley. My name's Mason. For the past couple nights, we've been doing all Harry Styles songs for this, but I figured because it's Throwback Thursday, we'll do three songs from the year 2007. And the first person

0: person to call us correctly identifying the titles of all three gets their name in the drawing to go see Harry Styles in New York City. 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
1: What you do to me?
0: Oh, yes, we gon' fight. Believe we gon' fight. All right, one more time.

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1: It was Hey There Delilah, Give Me More, and Don't Matter.
0: Yes, you're the winner. What's your name?
1: Autumn.
0: Putting the in Autumn. Where are you calling from?
1: I'm coming from Lancaster, Ohio.
0: How did you get that?
1: Oh, that was so hard. I was so nervous.
0: No need to be nervous. We're all friends here. And now your name goes into the big juicy drawing for Harry Styles, Madison Square Garden, New York City, September 19th. You a big fan of him?
1: Yes.
0: It's all brought to you by Columbia Records. They're going to hook you up with free round-trip airfare, a hotel room, and hopefully some privacy for whoever you bring.
1: Oh my gosh, that sounds amazing.
0: Hang on so we can look up your dress.
1: Okay, thank you.

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0: Live line, what do you want to hear?
1: Sabrina Carpenter, Feather.
0: Feather. I was surprised you picked that one. What's your name?
1: Annie.
0: Annie, are you okay?
1: Yeah.
0: Are you okay, Annie?
1: Please. You're referring to that Michael Jackson song again.
0: Yeah. Smooth Criminal.
1: Yeah.
0: And actually, I was just talking to somebody else about that a couple minutes ago. Where are you calling from?
1: Sault Ste. Marie, Michigan.
0: And what are you doing tonight?
1: Well, we're not having the Baconator. We're having McDonald's.
0: Oh, you're having a Baconator at Wendy's?
1: No, we had that last week. We're at McDonald's.
0: Oh, today. Now you're at McDonald's. Do they have bacon?
1: I don't know.
0: Well, let me know how it is and how you feel in a couple hours. Thanks for calling Liveline.

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1: Hi, this is Anna.
0: Hi, Anna. What do you want to hear?
1: California Girls.
0: Oh, by Katy Perry. Sure. Where are you calling from?
1: Moorhead, Minnesota.
0: What's going on tonight?
1: Just chilling at home.
0: Any big plans for the weekend coming up?
1: I guess I got summer school on Monday.
0: Summer school?
1: Yeah, with this one teacher, but, you know.
0: Oh, so you just got to do, like, one class?
1: Yeah.
0: Which one?
1: Math.
0: Oh, that's the worst, too. All right. Well, good luck. Hang in there. Thanks for calling Liveline. Try to find some time to have fun this summer, too.
1: All right. Thank you so much.
0: Bye.
2: Greetings, loved ones. Let's take a journey.

0: Wave 104.1. More throwbacks like that tonight if you stay tuned with Liveline. And a whole hour of them later on with Liveline Rewind. My name's Mason. Thank you so much for being here. I cannot tell you how busy our phones and social media have been all week long since we announced this big Harry Styles promotion. Probably because we never get to do things like this. It's not like people are used to it. They're like, wow, they actually have a good prize on... So tomorrow night, we're going to do the big drawing. We've already got about 30 people in there. They're all over 18, of course, because you have to be for this one. Columbia Records is going to send you and anybody you want to New York City, Madison Square Garden, to watch Harry Styles September 19th. And if you've been paying attention all night long, we've played this sound of my Uncle Bill over and over. Yep, all right.
1: Yeah.
0: Add that one to the list, by the way. How many times have we played it? We're going to ask for the final number in about an hour. And we announced this contest 2 hours ago, so we have people who are listening for 3 hours all night long just for this thing because they really love Harry Styles, and our ratings are going to show it. So your shout-outs, dedications, and requests, give us a call or shoot us a text right now. We'll put you on the air all over North America. We'll play whatever you want, old or new. 85-LIVELINE. 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

0: Wave 104.1. Twiggins was here earlier tonight, called in live from the State Farm Arena in Atlanta, where he's at the Ariana Grande concert, and he said he would call us back when it's all done. So hopefully that happens. I know he's been drinking. Makes for great radio. Meanwhile, your requests. Hello.
1: You got any Chris Brown? Go Crazy.
0: Yeah, that's a great song. And everybody's going crazy tonight because they all want to win tickets to go see Harry Styles.
1: I know, right?
0: Have you ever seen Chris Brown in concert?
1: I did, just recently. He was in Minnesota.
0: Oh, how was it?
1: It was amazing.
0: Yeah, when I saw him, it was pretty good. He did a little segment where he had people in the audience pick which of his throwbacks he would perform. And when he put No Air up there, I was screaming. I was like, yes, you have to sing No Air.
1: Yeah, no, it was really live. It was a really good party.
0: What's your name? Where are you calling from?
1: I'm Lonnie, and I'm calling from Mankato, Minnesota.
0: All right, Lonnie, here's your song, and thanks for calling Live Line.
1: Have a good day. You too.

241. It's like Evanescence 2.0, except they've got rid of the girl singer. Oh, Dexter and the Moonrocks, they come from Texas. Huge song, number one in a lot of places. Freak

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0: 1041. 30 minutes from now, we are going to ask you to call in with the correct number of times we've played My Uncle Bill Laughing Tonight. There you go. 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And call us with your requests in the meantime at 85-LiveLine. 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Hello.
1: Baby, One More Time by Britney Spears.
0: All right. We'll play it one more time because we play it every night, and I'm still not sick of it.
1: All right. Thank you so much.
0: You're welcome. What's your name?
1: Erica.
0: Erica, where are you calling from?
1: I'm calling from Kasota.
0: Kasota, Minnesota.
1: Minnesota, yep.
0: Who thought of that? Kasota, Minnesota? I mean, come on, they couldn't have come up with something else.
1: Guess not. I don't know.
0: What are you doing?
1: Just enjoying the night.
0: Oh.
1: Nice weather over here.
0: You trying to win Harry Styles tickets?
1: I am.
0: How long have you been listening tonight?
1: For 2 hours.
0: Oh, my goodness. Thank you so much. I hope we don't disappoint. I hope you win.
1: Thank you so much. Have a great night.
0: You're welcome. You too.

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1: No, well, we haven't asked for the number yet.
2: Oh.
1: We have about 25 minutes left.
2: Oh, okay.
1: Yeah.
2: Can I hear Watermelon Sugar?
1: Well, we actually played that about an hour ago.
2: Oh, yeah, I heard that. You're right. I just want to hear it again.
1: Oh. Well, give me another one. How about Adore You?
2: Yeah, that's good.
1: That's a good song, yeah. All right, what's your name?
2: All right. Claire.
1: Claire, where are you calling from?
2: Frazee.
1: Oh, Frazee, Minnesota.
2: Yeah.
1: Are the people crazy in Frazee?
2: Crazy in Frazee.
1: Thanks for calling Live Line. Here's your song.
2: Thank you.

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1: Do you have Young, Wild, and Free by Snoop Dogg and Wiz Khalifa?
0: Oh, yeah. In fact, we had a text for that about an hour ago, and now you. It'll be perfect. From 2011.
1: Awesome.
0: What's your name? Where are you calling from?
1: My name's Freedom. I'm calling from Silva, North Carolina.
0: And what's going on tonight?
1: We're headed home after taking our son out to play with his friends and run his energy out.
0: And you said your name is Freedom?
1: Yes, sir.
0: So I guess we should call the song Young, Wild, and Freedom.
1: I guess so.
0: Well, have a great summer. Thanks for calling Liveline. Go

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1: All right, it's time to call in. If you have the correct number of my Uncle Bill laughing in the past 3 hours, first five people at 85 Liveline, call us and win a trip to go see Harry.

0: one. Only three people have given us the correct number of times that my Uncle Bill laughed on the radio in the past 3 hours. Some, you can tell, they just tuned in the past half hour. They said, oh, four? Was it five? No, way more than that. But the next three people who call in with the correct number at 85 Liveline are in the drive.
1: I can't.

0: because of you.
1: Liveline, this is really exciting. We finally got our five winners. The correct number was 27. No. The correct number was 17. We played Uncle Bill laughing tonight 17 times in the past 3 hours. Of course, we want to thank everybody who has been listening the entire time. That is loyalty and dedication to the bit. There he is again. To haunt you and steal everything from your will. All right, my name's Mason. Rewind kicks off in 15 minutes. We're going to play our winners' names and locations in about 10 minutes. So if you want to hit them up and maybe buy their ticket off them, you are more than welcome to do that. Meanwhile, we need those throwback requests. What do you want to hear? 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It's 85-LIVE-LINE. More chances. More chances to win tonight and tomorrow when we do the big giveaway.
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0: 1041. Live line, we have our five newest qualifiers to go see Harry Styles at Madison Square Garden, New York City, September 19th. All courtesy of Columbia Records. They're hooking you up with two tickets. Of course, you both have to be over 18. And free round-trip airfare, a hotel room. Winner number one.
1: This is Claire, crazy from crazy.
0: Somehow you made it in. Congratulations.
1: Yes.
0: Winner number two.
2: Maggie.
0: Maggie, where are you?
2: Chicago.
0: Winner number three.
3: This is, my name is Shoya. I'm 15, but my dad.
4: And I'm Harshal, her father, and my wife, Purnima. We are here as well.
0: Winner number four.
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0: Massachusetts. And winner number five.
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0: All right. I promise one more chance tonight to get entered. 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

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Well, that sounded pretty good, huh? Liveline Rewind is next. This is probably something we'll be hearing in 10 years, looking back in the summer of 26. And Olivia Rodrigo, the worldwide smash.

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3: I'm calling in from Seattle, Washington. 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

0: Where are you calling from?
1: Valley, Alabama. 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
0: Ooh.
1: For three of the five.
0: I see. You know who I bumped into on my way to get my glasses fixed a couple days ago?
1: Who?
0: Everybody.
1: Because you couldn't see. Yeah.
0: I love that joke. All right, here's your song. Thanks for calling, Lila.
1: Thank you. Bye.
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1: 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Coming in 10 minutes, the Throwback Thursday trifecta. 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
8: I don't know if it's really that old, but do you have A Day and Night by Kid Cudi?
7: Oh, Kid Cudi?
8: I don't know how to say it.
7: It's Kid Cudi. Kid Cudi.
8: Cudi?
7: Yeah.
8: Well, I don't know many of his songs, so.
7: But he is kind of a cutie. What's your name?
8: So, like, it's me again. It's Vanessa from Winnipeg, Manitoba, you know.
7: When did you call us before?
8: I called, like, a few times in 1 week.
7: You won tonight?
8: No.
7: Oh, some other day?
8: Yeah.
7: Gotcha. Well, it's nice to have you back. You know, there's two different versions of Day and Night. There's one that's slower, and then there's, like, a remix. They were both really popular. Do you know which one it was?
8: Oh, no.
7: Oh. All right, well, let's just play the dance remix.

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0: Live Line Rewind, what do you want to hear?
1: Oh, hi. Esme. Hi.
0: You weren't expecting us to answer?
1: We were not expecting you to answer.
0: We hear that a lot. And then we prove people wrong and we put them on the radio.
1: Yeah, we're really excited. Should we play Hit Me Baby one more time?
0: Well, that would be a good idea if we didn't play it an hour ago. How about Toxic?
1: Toxic is good.
0: All right. All the women love that song.
1: Yeah.
0: Because they can think of lots of toxic men. What's your name?
1: We're Maisie and Esme.
0: And where are you calling from?
1: We're calling from Vermont.
0: Okay. What city? Or town? Or village?
1: Or we're in the, like, Starksboro.
0: Like. All right. So you don't know. Yeah, that's most of Vermont. Have a great weekend. Thanks for calling Live Line.
1: You too. Thanks for answering.
0: And now we kick off the 2004 edition of our Throwback Thursday trifecta. Dr. Fox taking over the next three songs, beat to beat.

0: Wave 1041. Thanks again to Dr. Fox for the 2004 edition of our Throwback Thursday trifecta. We'll do it again 1 week from tonight with a different year. Meanwhile, Big Three Countdown, tonight's most requested songs, is next. We've got room for one more oldie. Hello.
1: Hi, I'd like to request a song, please.
0: Oh, yes. Which one?
1: I'd like to hear Starboy by The Weeknd.
0: Oh, that's a great song. Why do you want to hear it?
1: Well, I just like the song. I just like to check it out this evening.
0: All right. You have subwoofers plugged into your radio?
1: No, it's listening to a streaming device on our countertop. I can't say its name right now, otherwise it'll take off again.
0: Oh, and it'll put off everybody else's, too.
1: Right.
0: Yeah, I've always wanted to do that on the radio, just, you know, trigger everybody's thing. Who's this?
1: This is David, and I'm calling from Wisconsin.
0: Oh, Dad, you sound a little sick. Are you all right?
1: Well, I am a little stuffed up, yep.
0: Well, we'll clear you out here, all right?
1: Sounds good. Thank you.
0: Thanks for calling Liveline. Love you.
1: Love you too, buddy.

0: America's three most requested songs tonight. Here's the Live Line
1: As promised, this is your last chance to get qualified to see Harry Styles in New York City, Madison Square Garden, September 19th. And we'll do it one more time tomorrow in a big drawing to see who it will be. But all you have to do right now, the first three people to call us at 85-LIVELINE and answer these two questions. Twiggins was in Atlanta tonight, reporting live from whose concert? Also, my uncle, we played his laugh 17 times in 3 hours. What was my uncle's name? The first three people to correctly answer right now, call 85-LIVELINE.

0: requested number one.
1: Earlier tonight, Twiggins, yes, that's the answer to our question. If you were listening 4 hours ago, he's calling in live from the Ariana Grande concert at State Farm Arena in Atlanta. He's on the phone now. The concert just ended, and we talked.

0: Twiggins, you're back.
1: Oh, well, do the bell again.
2: Here it is.
0: In fact, if you're feeling horny.
1: All right, now, let's not go too far.
0: Hey, you were here about 3 hours ago reporting live from the Ariana Grande concert in Atlanta.
1: That's right. It was quite the show, my friend. Let me tell you something. This individual, Ariana Grande, cannot get any better. It was the show of the century. I've never seen anything like it before.
0: Wow.
1: She had a whole lineup of dancers. She had a whole lineup of storylines. I mean, the whole thing was like watching a true crime podcast in real time.
0: She's amazing. I'm so glad she decided to go out because she made everybody think she was retiring from music and just going to do the theater stuff.
1: Yes, and you know what she said when she walked out on stage? She goes, "It's good to see me, isn't it?"
0: Oh. And
1: she gave us a little Wicked reference, and we love that.
0: What was the best song she performed?
1: Oh, my gosh. I think my favorite was, when she did Thank You Next, I think that was great because she gave us a little bit of an innuendo on who she's dating right now.
0: Oh.
1: So, like, it was super cool.
0: And what was everybody wearing? What did they look like?
1: What do you mean, what did they look like? They very gay. They look like there's a bunch of gay people walking around. That's what I'm seeing.
0: And we should specify that you are also gay. Otherwise, people would think this is offensive.
1: Well, if you want to out me on the radio right now, then yeah, we'll go ahead and just tell everyone.
0: It's no secret. All right, well, Twiggins, thank you very much. Have a great night. I'm glad you're safe and hopefully disease-free. And we will talk to you at the next concert.
1: What is wrong with you? What is your problem?
0: You told me on text that there were lots of people on Grindr, so...
1: Get out of here.
0: Bye, Twiggins.
1: I can't stand you.
0: Yes, you can. Bye. More chances to get qualified to see Harry Styles in New York City September 19th tomorrow night with free round-trip airfare, all courtesy of Columbia Records. They're going to put you in a hotel, too. And the party song is Weekend. My name's Mason. 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
4: 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That's the Lakes Area Patriots Candidate Forum, Thursday.

0: stands at the top of the stairs. Palms are sweaty. But he knows what needs to be done. Transmitters on. It's time. It's time. Time. Time. This is his moment. And the people will cheer. Liveline is on.
1: Thank goodness, because we've got a...

0: 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Hello, Liveline. What do you want to hear?
1: Can you do Chemical by Post Malone?
0: Oh, yeah. I forgot about that song. We don't play it much anymore.
1: It's a throwback.
0: It is. Yeah. What are you, 5 years old? That was only 3 years ago. What's your name? Where are you calling from?
1: Jay is calling from Fisher River.
0: Fisher River, Manitoba.
1: Yes.
0: And what are you doing tonight?
1: We're just making some pizza. I'm gonna have pizza tonight.
0: Oh, well, there you go. What do you like to put on yours?
1: Oh, I like pineapple and ham.
0: Wow, I think you just upset half of our audience.
1: Yeah, they could fight me about it.
0: I will too. I'm not a big fan of the ham, but I do like pineapple.
1: I still love it.
0: As you should. Hey, don't let anybody stop you. Thanks for coming.

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Throwback Thursday on Live Line. My name's Mason, where all week long we've been getting people in the drawing to go see Harry Styles at Madison Square Garden in New York City on September 19th with round trip, airfare, hotel, two tickets. You must be over 18 to participate. And your name goes in there right now. You can be the first to call.

0: 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Live line, who sings it?
1: Oh, yeah, this is Thomas. Hi.
0: No, who sings the song?
1: Oh, it was Nelly Furtado.
2: That's right.
0: There you go. Thomas, where are you calling from?
1: Winnipeg, Manitoba.
0: Hey, congratulations, Thomas. Your name now goes into the drawing to see Harry Styles in New York City. It's all brought to you by Columbia Records. If we draw your name tomorrow night during the show, we're going to call you back at this number and put you live on the air to congratulate you.
1: Oh, my goodness. Okay.
0: Who would you take with you?
1: My fiance, of course.
0: And you're both over 18, I assume?
1: Yeah.
0: I know, we're getting married at 14. All right, and you have a passport?
1: Yep.
0: Good. That's required because the Columbia Records won't pay for that, but they will give you a free hotel, round-trip airfare.
1: Awesome. We're really excited.
0: All right. Well, good luck, and hang on. We'll get your address.
1: Thank you. Tonight we're gonna party like it's
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1: Olivia Rodrigo.
2: Hello, Liveline. What do you want to hear?
3: Well, we just played The Cure.
0: Oh,
3: which is by Olivia Rodrigo. How about, let's see, what can we play here? Maybe the new Taylor Swift song, the new Ariana Grande, maybe Choosing Texas, Stateside.
0: Choosing Texas.
3: Choosing Texas, I can tell by the way. Been here, been here, been here. And who's this?
4: Davi.
3: Where are you calling from?
4: We're calling from Murphy's Point Provincial Park.
3: In Ontario.
4: Yeah.
3: Boy, I'm good. What are you doing tonight?
4: We're camping.
3: Camping? Like real camping? Or are you in a camper with heat and water and electricity?
4: Cabin.
3: Oh, cabin.
4: We're in a cabin.
3: All right. Well, enjoy it. Have a great weekend. Thanks for calling Liveline. Here's your song for the summer of 26.
0: Woohoo!

0: 941. Hello, Ladline. What do you want to hear?
1: Hey, can you play I'm Levitating by Dua Lipa?
0: Oh, my gosh. Yes, I'd be happy to. What's your name?
1: This is Brooklyn.
0: Brooklyn. Where are you calling from?
1: Kingston, Ontario.
0: I was just thinking about this song a few seconds ago. In fact, we've got a really, really good remix that we play a lot, or we can just do the original.
1: Can we do the original, please?
0: Oh, yes. Fine. What's going on tonight?
1: Just nothing. Just in my room because it's raining outside.
0: Yeah. Well, that's probably good, though. It's been dry and hot all week. You need a break.
1: Oh, yeah.
0: And, all right, maybe grab the shampoo, go outside, and take a shower. You'll be levitating. And thanks for calling Ladline.
1: Thank you.

0: Red Line. What do you want to hear?
1: I want to hear from Gaga.
0: Some Gaga.
1: Lady Gaga.
0: Goo Goo Gaga. Maybe Bad Romance. Poker Face. Just Dance. Telephone. Paparazzi. Love Game.
1: How about Telephone?
0: Telephone. Good. With Beyonce.
1: Yep.
0: Everyone's calling for good throwbacks tonight. What's your name?
1: Lauren.
0: Where are you calling from?
1: Grand Forks.
0: Grand Forks, North Dakota. What are you doing tonight?
1: Well, I'm listening to you guys on radio.
0: Oh, well, we appreciate that. Are you trying to win the tickets to go see Harry Styles?
1: No, I'm not a big fan of him.
0: Oh, all right. Well, that makes it easier for everybody else, I guess.
1: Yeah, give everybody else a chance.
0: But it is fun listening to people win, even if you don't care about the prize. It's, oh, well, somebody does, and it's like, ah, I'm happy for them.
1: Yeah, there you go. That's the way to look at it.
0: And here's your song. Thanks for calling Liveline.
1: Yeah, thank you, though.
0: Bye. Yep, bye. Hello.

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1: Press the number or try your call again.
0: My name is Mason. Thank you so much for being here tonight. We are live, all about you and all requests. Tomorrow, the party songs weekend, all those great old throwbacks that everybody loves, plus the new stuff, whatever you want to hear, because this is your show. And I know we have a lot of people who are listening all over the country, actually, places that were not even on the radio, but they're listening online because we made a big deal about giving away Harry Styles tickets to go see him. New York City, Madison Square Garden, a sold-out tour. It's really, really impressive what he's doing. And it's September 19th. All brought to you by Columbia Records. They're going to hook you up with round-trip airfare, a hotel, I guess it's a really nice one, that's what they told me a couple minutes ago, and two tickets, but you both must be over 18 to participate. So stay tuned all night long. We're going to give you a bunch of opportunities to get qualified before the big drawing, which we will do tomorrow here on Liveline. We'll call the winner live on the air. We'll literally pick their name out of a hat, and it could be you. So you have a chance in about an hour with The Secret Sound and another one right now, which this is called a forced listening contest. They teach you in radio school. You got to get people to listen for a really, really long time. So pay attention. Every time we play this sound tonight, that's my Uncle Bill. Okay, every time you hear that sound, make sure you're tuned in. Count the number of times that we play this sound. And in like 3 hours, yeah. Okay, we're really going to drag it out. 3 hours from now, we're going to ask you how many times we played that sound. If you have the correct number, the first five people to call 85-LIVELINE, you go into the drawing to go see Harry Styles. Boy, I've been talking for a while now. All right, 85-LIVELINE.
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0: 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And now on Live Line, we go to Atlanta, where Twiggins is standing by at State Farm Arena for the Ariana Grande concert tonight, live. Hello.
1: Hello, Live Line. Tonight in Atlanta, the World Cup is going on. We've also got Ariana Grande, Ariola Grande, as we call her as well. She's going to be taking the stage here just shortly, and I'm getting glitter on my face as we speak by two random strangers outside the concert.
0: Wow, yeah, you meet a lot of interesting people at Ariana Grande shows.
1: I'll tell you what. I mean, these people are crazy. Y'all having a good time tonight? That's what I'm talking about.
0: The answer is yes.
1: You guys are having a good time tonight. Look, when you get World Cup fans and Ariana Grande fans in the same city, things are bound to go down tonight, and I think it's going to happen.
0: Especially because the soccer community really loves Ariana.
1: Right, and I just got word that Ariana Grande likes to keep the arena itself in 78 degrees, which right now here in Atlanta, it is about a good balmy 95.
0: Oh.
1: I hope everyone wore deodorant tonight, Mason.
0: Hot Atlanta, that sucks. Well, what's song are you most excited to hear her play?
1: Well, I hope she plays Seven Rings or Seven Things or Seven Rings, but I like that one.
0: Yeah.
1: I also like Thank You Next. And her brand new hit is a smash.
0: Yeah, and then the album comes out in 22 days.
1: And I say this about you all the time. I hate that I made you love me.
0: It's like Olivia Dean said, it's so easy to fall in love with you.
1: No, well, you're the first person to ever tell me that.
0: You're going
1: to
0: call us back later, right? Let us know how the show is.
1: Well, it's a 50-50 shot.
0: It depends on how much you drink, right?
1: That's right.
0: All right.
1: You know me too well.
0: Twiggins at State Farm Arena in Atlanta, the Ariana Grande concert. Thank you very much.
1: You got it, buddy.
0: Bye.

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One of my favorite songs of the past year, and not just because I'm a guy and we all like rock music, but it's so different and it's huge all over the world, but it's already been number one on Shazam in America for weeks and weeks and weeks and weeks. 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We're getting requests for Dexter and the Moonrocks, a band. Don't play a lot of them anymore. From Texas. The song's called

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1: Hello, Live Line. 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
2: Hi, can I please hear The Fate of Ophelia by Taylor Swift?
1: Yes, you can. What's your name?
2: Skyla.
1: Where are you calling from, Skyla?
2: Bagley, Minnesota.
1: What's going on tonight?
2: Oh, we're having a campfire at our house. We're having s'mores.
1: Oh, that sounds like so much fun. I haven't had s'mores or a bonfire in a long time.
2: Yeah.
1: Who's all there?
2: It's just me, my dad, and my brother, and my mom.
1: Oh, okay. Well, let's play the song right now, and thanks for calling Live Line.
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2: I'm Captain Michael Pertel from West St. Paul. 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

0: Live line in the summer of 26. So much great music, and the guy to count down the most played songs is John Garabedian with North America's Top 5. Hello.
1: Hey, yeah, ooh, ha, here we go.
0: Yes.
1: Most played on the radio. Number 5, Olivia Rodrigo, Drop Dead. Love that song. Number 4, Olivia Dean. That's a popular name for women, Olivia. So easy to fall in love. Number 3, Bruno Mars, Risk It All. Up from number 6, number 3 last week, number 2 this week, Zara Larsson with Midnight Sun. And number 2 goes to number 1, Tame Impala and Dracula, the Jenny remix.
0: Oh my gosh, yeah, the song went away and then she gave it a whole new life. And this came out 30 years ago.

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2: But I'd be happy to rock with you if you rock with me. What's your name? Where are you calling from?
1: Keegan Mandoki from Fergus Falls, Minnesota.
0: What's going on tonight?
1: Nothing much right now. Just sitting outside.
2: Well, you are literally taking the term Throwback Thursday to a really extreme level. This is 1979, but we've actually been playing it a lot lately, along with all of his other songs, Billie Jean and Smooth Criminal, Beat It, Thriller.
3: Oh, Smooth Criminal is a good one, too.
2: 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Every night they do.
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0: 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Hello, Liveline. What do you want to hear?
1: Can you play Earrings by Malcolm Todd?
0: Oh, Earrings. Yes, I'd love to. What's your name?
1: Stella.
0: Where are you calling from?
1: Plattsburgh.
0: Plattsburgh, New York?
1: Yes.
0: And what are you doing tonight?
1: Me and my friend are having a sleepover.
0: Oh, and what do you do during a sleepover? Just watch movies and sit on your phones and not even talk to each other? Or do you
1: play games?
0: Well, that's good. And talk about all the drama.
1: Liv, is there any drama?
2: So my ex? No, Olivia, not that.
0: No, we want to hear about it.
1: She said her ex just crashed out on her.
0: Oh, my goodness. Was it a boy?
1: Mm-hmm.
0: Why do boys do that, huh? Crash out! Well, we hope it gets better, and you have a great summer. Thanks for calling Liveline.
1: You're welcome.

104.1. Your chance to go see Harry Styles at Madison Square Garden in New York City with round trip airfare, hotel room, tickets for two. You must be over 18. Well, our Secret Sound next gets you in the drawing, which we will do tomorrow night. Oh, look, Harry Styles.

0: one. Lifeline. Oh. Yeah, if you were here an hour ago, you know why we're playing that. But in the meantime, it's time for another contest.
1: Secret Sound.
0: Okay, get your name in the drawing to go see Harry Styles. We're going to do it tomorrow night. All you have to do is be the first person to correctly identify what this sound is. Listen closely. We're not going to make it hard. We want to get everybody involved. Like somebody breaking into a house. It's not that, though. All right, what's that sound? First person to call us at 85-LIVE-LINE and correctly identify it gets their name in the drawing to go see Harry Styles, all brought to you by Columbia Records. You must be over 18 to participate. Good luck!
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1: Is somebody digging in a drawer?
0: Somebody digging in a drawer!
2: That's right.
0: Yes, you are the winner. Who's this?
1: This is Keegan.
0: Oh my goodness, how did you get through? You called in for a request like an hour ago. This is very impressive.
1: I know. I'm not the age, but I could definitely give that to my mom.
0: Oh. Who would she go with?
1: Or my dad. Or her friend.
0: Your dad? Oh, no. How old are you?
1: I'm 15. Keep it down. I need you or dad on the phone. I got it.
3: Hello?
0: Hello?
3: Keegan's mom.
0: All right, what's your name?
3: My name is Molly Mandelke.
0: All right, and do you like Harry Styles?
3: I don't know. Maybe.
0: You don't know?
1: For fancy hotel.
3: Oh, so he might have won something for mom and dad.
0: Yes, yes, he's going to get the Son of the Year award. Because if we draw your name tomorrow night live on the air, you're going to go see Harry with two tickets, round trip, airfare, and a hotel. I'm so jealous.
3: Okay.
0: Isn't that fabulous?
3: Yeah.

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This is Live Line. Olivia Rodrigo. It's called Stupid Song from the album You Seem Pretty Sad for a Girl So in Love, third single. And all three of them are in our top 10 right

0: That could be you on September 19th. Checking them out at Madison Square Garden, because next, you got another chance to get in there with the
1: Live. Up next, your chance to win the Magical Musical Mystery Medley. Well, that's a tongue twister. Be the first to name all three and win.
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0: Liveline. It's time for a special Throwback Thursday edition of our magical musical mystery medley. My name's Mason. For the past couple nights, we've been doing all Harry Styles songs for this, but I figured because it's Throwback Thursday, we'll do three songs from the year 2007. And the first person to call us correctly identifying the titles of all three gets their name in the drawing to go see Harry Styles in New York City. Listen closely.
1: What you do to me?
2: 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We gon' believe we gon' fight.
0: All right, one more time. These are

0: Wave 1041. Live Line, what three songs from 2007 were on the Magical Musical Mystery Medley?
1: It was Hey There Delilah, Give Me More, and Don't Matter.
0: Yes, you're the winner. What's your name?
1: Autumn.
0: Putting the in Autumn. Where are you calling from?
1: I'm coming from Lancaster, Ohio.
0: How did you get that?
1: Oh, that was so hard. I was so nervous.
0: No need to be nervous. We're all friends here. And now your name goes into the big juicy drawing for Harry Styles, Madison Square Garden, New York City, September 19th. You a big fan of him?
1: Yes.
0: It's all brought to you by Columbia Records. They're going to hook you up with free round-trip airfare, a hotel room, and hopefully some privacy for whoever you bring.
1: Oh my gosh, that sounds amazing.
0: Hang on so we can look up your dress.
1: Okay, thank you.

0: Sideline, what do you want to hear?
1: Sabrina Carpenter, Feather.
0: Feather.
2: I was surprised you picked that one. What's your name?
1: Annie.
0: Annie? Annie, are you okay?
1: Yeah.
0: Are you okay? Are you okay, Annie?
1: Please. You're referring to that Michael Jackson song again.
0: Yeah. Smooth Criminal.
1: Yeah.
0: And actually, I was just talking to somebody else about that a couple minutes ago. Where are you calling from?
1: Sault Ste. Marie, Michigan.
0: And what are you doing tonight?
1: Well, we're not having the Baconator. We're having McDonald's.
0: Oh, you're having a Baconator at Wendy's?
1: No, we had that last week. We're at McDonald's.
0: Oh, today. Now you're at McDonald's. Do they have bacon?
1: I don't know.
0: Well, let me know how it is and how you feel in a couple hours. Thanks for calling Liveline.

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1: Hi, this is Anna.
0: Hi, Anna. What do you want to hear?
1: California Girls.
0: Oh, by Katy Perry. Sure. Where are you calling from?
1: Moorhead, Minnesota.
0: What's going on tonight?
1: Just chilling at home.
0: Any big plans for the weekend coming up?
1: I guess I got summer school on Monday.
0: Summer school?
1: Yeah, with just one teacher, but, you know.
0: Oh, so you just got to do, like, one class?
1: Yeah.
0: Which one?
1: Math.
0: Oh, that's the worst, too. All right. Well, good luck. Hang in there. Thanks for calling Liveline. Try to find some time to have fun this summer, too.
1: All right. Thank you so much.
0: Bye.
2: Greetings, loved ones. Let's take a journey.

0: 94.1. More throwbacks like that tonight if you stay tuned with Liveline. And a whole hour of them later on with Liveline Rewind. My name's Mason. Thank you so much for being here. I cannot tell you how busy our phones and social media have been all week long since we announced this big Harry Styles promotion. Probably because we never get to do things like this. It's not like people are used to it. They're like, wow, they actually have a good prize on... So tomorrow night, we're going to do the big drawing. We've already got about 30 people in there. They're all over 18, of course, because you have to be for this one. Columbia Records is going to send you and anybody you want to New York City, Madison Square Garden, to watch Harry Styles September 19th. And if you've been paying attention all night long, we've played this sound of my Uncle Bill over and over. Yep, all right.
1: Yeah.
0: Add that one to the list, by the way. How many times have we played it? We're going to ask for the final number in about an hour. And we announced this contest 2 hours ago, so we have people who are listening for 3 hours all night long just for this thing because they really love Harry Styles, and our ratings are going to show it. So your shout-outs, dedications, and requests, give us a call or shoot us a text right now. We'll put you on the air all over North America. We'll play whatever you want, old or new. 85-LIVELINE. 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

0: Wave 104.1. Twiggins was here earlier tonight, called in live from the State Farm Arena in Atlanta, where he's at the Ariana Grande concert, and he said he would call us back when it's all done. So hopefully that happens. I know he's been drinking. Makes for great radio. Meanwhile, your request. Hello.
1: You got any Chris Brown? Go crazy.
0: Yeah, that's a great song. And everybody's going crazy tonight because they all want to win tickets to go see Harry Styles.
1: I know, right?
0: Have you ever seen Chris Brown in concert?
1: I did just recently. He was in Minnesota.
0: Oh, how was it?
1: It was amazing.
0: Yeah, when I saw him, it was pretty good. He did a little segment where he had people in the audience pick which of his throwbacks he would perform. And when he put No Air up there, I was screaming. I was like, yes, you have to sing No Air.
1: Yeah, no, it was really live. It was a really good party.
0: What's your name? Where are you calling from?
1: I'm Lonnie, and I'm calling from Mankato, Minnesota.
0: All right, Lonnie, here's your song, and thanks for calling Lifeline.
1: Have a good day.

It's like Evanescence 2.0, except they've got rid of the girl singer. Oh, Dexter and the Moonrocks, they come from Texas. Huge song, number one in a lot of places. Freak It Out.

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0: 1041. 30 minutes from now, we are going to ask you to call in with the correct number of times we've played My Uncle Bill Laughing Tonight. There you go. Add that one to the list. And call us with your requests in the meantime at 85 Liveline. It's Throwback Thursday. Hello.
1: Baby, One More Time by Britney Spears.
0: All right. We'll play it one more time because we play it every night, and I'm still not sick of it.
1: All right. Thank you so much.
0: You're welcome. What's your name?
1: Erica.
0: Erica. Where are you calling from?
1: I'm calling from Kasota.
0: Kasota, Minnesota.
1: Minnesota, yep.
0: Who thought of that? Kasota, Minnesota? I mean, come on, they couldn't have come up with something else.
1: Guess not. I don't know.
0: What are you doing?
1: Just enjoying the night.
0: Oh.
1: It's nice weather over here.
0: You trying to win Harry Styles tickets?
1: I am.
0: How long have you been listening tonight?
1: For 2 hours.
0: Oh, my goodness. Thank you so much. I hope we don't disappoint. I hope you win.
1: Thank you so much. Have a great night.
0: You're welcome. You too. Bye.

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9: Lightline, what do you want to hear?
10: Hi, did you play the Uncle Bob 5 times?
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10: Oh.
9: We have about 25 minutes left.
10: Oh, okay.
9: Yeah.
10: Can I hear Watermelon Sugar?
9: Well, we actually played that about an hour ago.
10: Oh, yeah, I heard that. You're right. I just want to hear it again.
9: Oh, well, give me another one. How about Adore You?
10: Yeah, that's good.
9: That's a good song, yeah. All right, what's your name?
10: All right. Claire.
9: Claire, where are you calling from?
10: Frazee.
9: Oh, Frazee, Minnesota.
10: Yeah.
9: Are the people crazy in Frazee?
10: Crazy in Frazee.
9: Thanks for calling Lightline. Here's your song.
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1: Do you have Young, Wild, and Free by Snoop Dogg and Wiz Khalifa?
0: Oh, yeah. In fact, we had a text for that about an hour ago, and now you. It'll be perfect. In 2011.
1: Awesome.
0: What's your name? Where are you calling from?
1: My name's Freedom. I'm calling from Silva, North Carolina.
0: And what's going on tonight?
1: We're headed home after taking our son out to play with his friends and run his energy out.
0: And you said your name is Freedom?
1: Yes, sir.
0: So I guess we should call the song Young, Wild, and Freedom.
1: I guess so.
0: Well, have a great summer. Thanks for calling Liveline. Go

104.1. All right, it's time to call in. If you have the correct number of my Uncle Bill laughing in the past 3 hours, first five people at 85 Live Line, call us and win a trip to go see Harry Styles.

Only three people have given us the correct number of times that my Uncle Bill laughed on the radio in the past 3 hours. Some, you can tell, they just tuned in the past half hour. They said, oh, four? Was it five? No, no, way more than that. But the next three people who call in with the correct number at 85 Liveline are in the drawing.

0: because it's you.
1: Liveline, this is really exciting. We finally got our five winners. The correct number was 27. No. The correct number was 17. We played Uncle Bill laughing tonight 17 times in the past 3 hours. Of course, we want to thank everybody who has been listening the entire time. That is loyalty and dedication to the bit. There he is again. To haunt you and steal everything from your will. All right, my name's Mason. Rewind kicks off in 15 minutes. We're going to play our winners' names and locations in about 10 minutes. So if you want to hit them up and maybe buy their ticket off them, you are more than welcome to do that. Meanwhile, we need those throwback requests. What do you want to hear? 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It's 85-LIVE-LINE. More chances. More chances to win tonight and tomorrow when we do the big giveaway.
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0: 941. Live line, we have our five newest qualifiers to go see Harry Styles at Madison Square Garden, New York City, September 19th. All courtesy of Columbia Records. They're hooking you up with two tickets. Of course, you both have to be over 18. And free round-trip airfare, a hotel room. Winner number one.
1: This is Claire, crazy from crazy.
0: Somehow you made it in. Congratulations.
1: Yes.
0: Winner number two.
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0: Maggie, where are you?
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0: Winner number three.
3: My name is Shoya. I'm 15, but my dad...
4: 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We are here as well.
0: Winner number four.
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0: Massachusetts. And winner number five.
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1: 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This is probably something we'll be hearing in 10 years, looking back in the summer of 26. And Olivia Rodrigo, the worldwide smash.

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3: I'm calling in from Seattle, Washington. 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

0: is Tracy.
1: Tracy, who's that laughing in the background?
0: Oh, it's my husband. The family's in the car.
1: He sounds so fun. What do you want to hear?
0: The girls requested any Michael Jackson.
1: Any Michael Jackson. Maybe Billie Jean, Beat It, Thriller.
0: Billie Jean, Beat It, Thriller. Beat It.
1: Beat It. Beat It's the winner?
0: Yes.
1: All right. You just can't beat it.
0: Okay. Thank you.
1: Where are you calling from?
0: Valley, Alabama. We just picked up new glasses.
1: Ooh.
0: For 3 of the 5.
1: I see. You know who I bumped into on my way to get my glasses fixed a couple days ago?
0: Who?
1: Everybody.
0: Because you couldn't see. Yeah.
1: I love that joke. All right, here's your song. Thanks for calling, Lila.
0: Thank you. Bye.

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15: Lifeline Rewind, what do you want to hear?
16: I don't know if it's really that old, but do you have A Day and Night by Kid Cudi?
15: Oh, Kid Cudi?
16: I don't know how to say it.
15: It's Kid Cudi. Kid Cudi.
16: Cudi?
15: Yeah. Well,
16: I don't know many of his songs, so.
15: But he is kind of a cutie. What's your name?
16: So, like, it's me again. It's Vanessa from Winnipeg, Manitoba, you know.
15: When did you call us before?
16: I called, like, a few times in 1 week.
15: You won tonight?
16: No.
15: Oh, some other day?
16: Yeah.
15: Gotcha. Well, it's...

0: Colorado.
1: Live Line Rewind, what do you want to hear?
0: Oh, hi. Hi.
1: You weren't expecting us to answer?
0: We were not expecting you to answer.
1: We hear that a lot. And then we prove people wrong, we put them on the radio.
0: Yeah, we're really excited. Should we play Hit Me Baby one more time?
1: Well, that would be a good idea if we didn't play it an hour ago. How about Toxic?
0: Toxic is good.
1: All right. All the women love that song.
0: Yeah.
1: Because they can think of lots of toxic men. What's your name?
0: We're Maisie and Esme.
1: And where are you calling from?
0: We're calling from Vermont.
1: Okay. What city or town or village?
0: Or we're in the, like, Starksboro.
1: Like. All right. So you don't know. Yeah, that's most of Vermont. Have a great weekend. Thanks for calling Live Line.
0: You too. Thanks for answering.
1: And now we kick off the 2004 edition of our Throwback Thursday trifecta. Dr. Fox taking over the next three songs, beat to beat.

0: Thanks again to Dr. Fox for the 2004 edition of our Throwback Thursday trifecta. We'll do it again 1 week from tonight with a different year. Meanwhile, Big Three Countdown, tonight's most requested songs, is next. We've got room for one more oldie. Hello.
1: Hi, I'd like to request a song, please.
0: Oh, yes. Which one?
1: I'd like to hear Starboy by The Weeknd.
0: Oh, that's a great song. Why do you want to hear it?
1: Well, I just like the song. I just like to check it out this evening.
0: All right. You have subwoofers plugged into your radio?
1: No, it's listening to a streaming device on our countertop. I can't say its name right now, otherwise it'll take off again.
0: Oh, and it'll put off everybody else's, too.
1: Right.
0: Yeah, I've always wanted to do that on the radio, just, you know, trigger everybody's thing. Who's this?
1: This is David, and I'm calling from Wisconsin.
0: Oh, Dad, you sound a little sick. Are you all right?
1: Well, I am a little stuffed up, yep.
0: Well, we'll clear you out here, all right?
1: Sounds good. Thank you.
0: Thanks for calling Liveline. Love you.
1: Love you too, buddy.

0: 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Here's the Live Line Fade 3-3.
1: As promised, this is your last chance to get qualified to see Harry Styles in New York City, Madison Square Garden, September 19th. And we'll do it one more time tomorrow in a big drawing to see who it will be. But all you have to do right now, the first three people to call us at 85-LIVELINE and answer these two questions. Twiggins was in Atlanta tonight reporting live from Who's concert. Also, my uncle, we played his laugh 17 times in 3 hours. What was my uncle's name? The first three people to correctly answer right now, call

0: requested number one.
1: Earlier tonight, Twiggins, yes, that's the answer to our question. If you were listening 4 hours ago, he's calling in live from the Ariana Grande concert at State Farm Arena in Atlanta. He's on the phone now. The concert just ended, and we talked

0: 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Hello, Liveline.
1: Hello, Mason.
0: Oh, Twiggins, you're back.
1: Do the bell again.
0: Here it is. In fact, if you're feeling horny.
1: All right, now, let's not go too far.
0: Hey, you were here about 3 hours ago reporting live from the Ariana Grande concert in Atlanta.
1: That's right. It was quite the show, my friend. Let me tell you something. This individual, Ariana Grande, cannot get any better. It was the show of the century. I've never seen anything like it before.
0: Wow.
1: She had a whole lineup of dancers. She had a whole lineup of storylines. I mean, the whole thing was like watching a true crime podcast in real time.
0: She's amazing. I'm so glad she decided to go out because she made everybody think she was retiring from music and just going to do the theater stuff.
1: Yes, and you know what she said when she walked out on stage? She goes, "It's good to see me, isn't it?"
0: Oh.
1: She gave us a little Wicked reference, and we love that.
0: What was the best song she performed?
1: Oh, my gosh. I think my favorite was, when she did Thank You Next, I think that was great because she gave us a little bit of an innuendo on who she's dating right now.
0: Oh.
1: So, like, it was super cool.
0: And what was everybody wearing? What did they look like?
1: What do you mean, what did they look like? They very gay. They look like there's a bunch of gay people walking around. That's what I'm seeing.
0: And we should specify that you are also gay. Otherwise, people would think this is offensive.
1: Well, if you want to out me on the radio right now, then yeah, well, go ahead and just tell everyone.
0: It's no secret. All right, well, Twiggins, thank you very much. Have a great night. I'm glad you're safe and hopefully disease-free. And we will talk to you at the next concert.
1: What is wrong with you? What is your problem?
0: You told me on text that there were lots of people on Grindr, so...
1: Get out of here.
0: Bye, Twiggins.
1: I can't stand you.
0: Yes, you can. Bye. More chances to get qualified to see Harry Styles in New York City September 19th tomorrow night with free round-trip airfare, all courtesy of Columbia Records. They're going to put you in a hotel, too. And the Party Songs weekend. My name's Mason. The best is yet to come if you be your...

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And this town's lost its faith. 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
2: Lows level off around 64, overnight under overcast skies, southeast winds around 5 miles an hour. Sunshine mixed with clouds at times. Friday, slight chance of thunderstorms. High temperatures reach up to 85. Slight chance of thunderstorms. Friday night, lows around 66. High temperatures reach up to 89. Saturday, under mainly clear skies. 92, Sunday. I'm staff meteorologist Ray Miller. Currently, it's 68 degrees.
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13: Lows level off around 64, overnight under overcast skies, southeast winds around 5 miles an hour. Sunshine mixed with clouds at times, Friday, slight chance of thunderstorms, high temperatures reach up to 85. Slight chance of thunderstorms, Friday night, lows around 66. High temperatures reach up to 89 Saturday under mainly clear skies. 92 Sunday. I'm staff meteorologist Ray Miller. Right now, it's 69 degrees.
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4: Slight chance of thunderstorms today. Otherwise, sunshine mixed with clouds at times. Highs level off around 85. Southerly winds, 5 to 10 miles an hour. Slight chance of thunderstorms tonight. Lows dip down to about 66. Clear skies. Bright sunshine expected tomorrow. High temperatures reach up to 89. Temperatures well above average Sunday and Monday with highs in the low 90s. I'm staff meteorologist Ray Miller. Currently 69.
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10: Slight chance of thunderstorms today. Otherwise, sunshine mixed with clouds at times. Highs level off around 85. Southerly winds, 5 to 10 miles an hour. Slight chance of thunderstorms tonight. Lows dip down to about 66. Clear skies. Bright sunshine expected tomorrow. High temperatures reach up to 89. Temperatures well above average Sunday and Monday with highs in the low 90s. I'm staff meteorologist Ray Miller. Right now, 67.
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17: Slight chance of thunderstorms today. Otherwise, sunshine mixed with clouds at times. Highs level off around 85. Southerly winds, 5 to 10 miles an hour. Slight chance of thunderstorms tonight. Lows dip down to about 66. Clear skies. Bright sunshine expected tomorrow. High temperatures reach up to 89. Temperatures well above average Sunday and Monday with highs in the low 90s. I'm staff meteorologist Ray Miller. Right now, 67.
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9: Slight chance of thunderstorms today. Otherwise, sunshine mixed with clouds at times. Highs level off around 85. Southerly winds, 5 to 10 miles an hour. Slight chance of thunderstorms tonight. Lows dip down to about 66. Clear skies. Bright sunshine expected tomorrow. High temperatures reach up to 89. Temperatures well above average Sunday and Monday with highs in the low 90s. I'm staff meteorologist Ray Miller. Right now, 67.
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Are you one of those people that is always thinking, boy, I should wash my hands after touching that? I'm kind of that person a little bit, but probably not as much as I should be. As a matter of fact, we're going to take a look at some stuff that you should always wash your hands after touching. Wonder how many you do. Got that coming up in two songs on Wave 104.1.

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0: But also, I just pee a lot, so I wash my hands a lot just because I'm always going to the bathroom anyways. If you want to reduce your chances of getting sick, they say these are some things you should always wash your hands after using touch screens and pin pads. Like an ATM, or if you go to, you know, like a McDonald's and you're ordering on the, I even use my knuckle when I'm even touching those things. That grosses me out big time. Grocery cart handles. Yeah. I usually try to do the wipe off thing if they have the wipe piece there. Your phone. Okay. I get it. My phone is super dirty. They all are. But I'm holding my phone all day long, so there'd be no way to wash my hands every time I use my phone. I don't know about you.
2: Dean.
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12: Slight chance of thunderstorms today. Otherwise, sunshine mixed with clouds at times. Highs level off around 85. Southerly winds, 5 to 10 miles an hour. Slight chance of thunderstorms tonight. Lows dip down to about 66. Clear skies. Bright sunshine expected tomorrow. High temperatures reach up to 89. Temperatures well above average Sunday and Monday with highs in the low 90s. I'm staff meteorologist Ray Miller. Currently 68.
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hey, we're happy that Carbonins is celebrating 100 years of their family serving your family, but we're really excited about the fact that they're giving away over 100 grand worth of prizes. 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

0: 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Hulu's kind of like a Netflixy thing, but then they have live TV, and Netflix is thinking about doing that too. 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
13: Slight chance of thunderstorms today. Otherwise, sunshine mixed with clouds at times. Highs level off around 85. Southerly winds, 5 to 10 miles an hour. Slight chance of thunderstorms. Tonight, lows dip down to about 66. Clear skies. Bright sunshine expected. Tomorrow, high temperatures reach up to 89. Temperatures well above average Sunday and Monday, with highs in the low 90s. I'm staff meteorologist Ray Miller. Right now, it's 70 degrees.
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And I don't think I'd like it either. Got that coming up in two songs and a Wave 104.1. I'm freezing out.

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0: I don't know if it's all of them. It might just be the fancier ones. I don't know. Because I saw a video of a woman in like it was a 2027 BMW or something, you know, one of the more expensive vehicles. And all the cameras and stuff, they monitor you. They for distracted driving and whether you're paying attention. And it's like Big Brother is going to be in there big time, apparently. And a lot of people are thinking, you know what? I'm just going to buy older vehicles. I'm not going to buy a 2027 vehicle because of that. Again, I don't know if it's all, if you're in the industry, then you probably know better than I do exactly what's going on with that. But it is a thing. And as a matter of fact, I just saw, this was a Waymo. There was two teens that got in a Waymo and they're like, let's goof around. And they were drinking booze in there and they were like waving toy guns out the windows and just being obnoxious teenagers in the Waymo. Took them to the police department. And that is exactly the type of thing that could happen if they're monitoring us in our. It's just, I don't know. This Big Brother thing is getting a little bit weird, huh?
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4: Slight chance of thunderstorms today. Otherwise, sunshine mixed with clouds at times. Highs level off around 85. Southerly winds 8 to 15 miles an hour. Slight chance of thunderstorms tonight. Lows level off around 66. Mainly clear skies. Mainly sunny skies tomorrow. Daytime highs approaching 89. Bright sunshine Sunday with daytime highs approaching 92. 93 Monday. I'm staff meteorologist Ray Miller. Right now, it's 72 degrees.
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It's Britney on Wave 104.1. People around Britney Spears are really concerned because she's really talking. Like, she really, really seriously wants to have another baby. You know, like, she might do it. And they're like, no. Now, Taylor. Aw, that'd be sweet if she... At least she's married. But they're in two different places. 99.9 Light FM.

Hey, what city do you think is the best city in the United States? Maybe you think it's the city that you live in. Well, you know what? We're going to find out, according to Travel and Leisure, the best city in the U.S. Is it even in Minnesota? Maybe. That's next.

0: From the Pete's Ranch and Fun Zone Arcade Studio, it's Wave 104.1, the Lakes Hit Music. Well, according to Travel and Leisure magazine, for the second year in a row, Santa Fe, New Mexico has the top spot as the best city in the U.S., period. Followed by, it doesn't talk about the criteria, though. Well, it does. Oh, okay. It says, they say, think you get 300 days a year of sunshine. Well, that helps. And the robust food scene. I'd like to go to Santa Fe. Anyways, Charleston, South Carolina is number two, Savannah, Georgia, New Orleans, and Chicago, Illinois, in at number five.
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3: slight chance of thunderstorms today. Otherwise, sunshine mixed with clouds at times. Highs level off around 85. Southerly winds, 8 to 15 miles an hour. Slight chance of thunderstorms. Tonight, lows level off around 66. Mainly clear skies. Mainly sunny skies. Tomorrow, daytime highs approaching 89. Bright sunshine Sunday with daytime highs approaching 92. 93 Monday. I'm staff meteorologist Ray Miller. Currently, it's 74 degrees.
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We do it every month, a new prize every month. So every month, make sure you text pizza. It is National Kitten Day today. So that means everybody gets a free cat. No, really. There's enough to go around.

0: Wave 1041. Hey, how fast do you think you can click a computer mouse? Apparently, there's like a champ. A young man named Yigit Arslan has the new world record. He clicked 760 clicks a minute. Here's what it sounds like. That's fast. It is a fast mouse click. There was an audience. Do you know how you know, some company, like if you work from home, you know, they can monitor through their system, you know, your mouse, and there's even, you know, little machines you can get that'll move your mouse for you. What if you had a mouse wiggler that did it that fast, and you'd probably get a raise because they'd be like, oh, she's working really hard. Feel the summer,
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9: Slight chance of thunderstorms today. Otherwise, sunshine mixed with clouds at times. Highs level off around 85. Southerly winds 8 to 15 miles an hour. Slight chance of thunderstorms tonight. Lows level off around 66. Mainly clear skies. Mainly sunny skies tomorrow. Daytime highs approaching 89. Bright sunshine Sunday with daytime highs approaching 92. 93 Monday. I'm staff meteorologist Ray Miller. Currently, it's 74 degrees.
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going to be a nice warm weekend. Great weather for jumping off the pontoon. You could be doing that. You could have your own pontoon party for free. Thanks to our friends at J&K Marine. 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As you promised.

I have a teenage daughter. Haven't heard of this. Teen girls claiming they're in their calm era. Do you know about that? One mom is going to share her experience next on Wave 104.1.

0: 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I don't know about you. This is the first time hearing about teenage girls being calm.
1: I don't know who started the rumor that girls are calm, but I'd love to meet their daughters because I think mine are broken. Mine act like tiny CEOs with anger issues and unlimited battery life. My girls aren't calm. They're Ronda Rousey in a princess dress. Somebody's getting body slammed over a purple cup before I even had my coffee. Girl moms and dads are fighting for our lives. Have you ever been aggressively bossed around by a 3-foot-tall dictator wearing sparkle Crocs? Because I have. These girls have the confidence of a Fortune 500 CEO, mixed with the emotional stability of people arguing in a Facebook comment section.
0: 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I tell you what, she's just chill.
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8: Wave weather.
9: Slight chance of thunderstorms today. Otherwise, sunshine mixed with clouds at times. Highs level off around 85. Southerly winds 8 to 15 miles an hour. Slight chance of thunderstorms tonight. Lows level off around 66. Mainly clear skies. Mainly sunny skies tomorrow. Daytime highs approaching 89. Bright sunshine Sunday with daytime highs approaching 92. 93 Monday. I'm staff meteorologist Ray Miller. Currently, it's 73 degrees.
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The Lakes at Music, it's Wave 104.1. I'm Alina J. Happy Friday. Yes, we've made it. The weekend is almost here. And I don't know about you, but sometimes on the weekend, I'd like to treat myself to a sweet treat, some expensive coffee. Yeah, usually just do, you know, a K-cup, K-pot at home. Usually on the weekends, I treat myself. I go out. But hey, this weekend, if you're planning to go to Starbucks to get your coffee, your order may take longer because of a new program. Yeah, I'll tell you about this new program coming up next on Wave. For just

0: Next time you go to Starbucks, if you think that your order might be taking a little bit longer than it usually takes to make, well, it might be because there's a new program. Starbucks employees are now getting paid to make TikToks. Yeah, it's called the Green Apron Creators Program. And yeah, they want to give workers creative freedom to create TikTok videos that could be turned into ads. Apparently, Starbucks wants to show real workers in their ads, not just famous faces. So yeah, the cool thing is that if the video goes viral, they get a share of advertising revenue. So yeah, that's kind of cool. But like I said, might take a little bit longer for your drink to be made. So I'm all about them making TikToks, making more money. But if I'm sitting there waiting, you know, looking at the clock, they're in the back making TikTok videos. I think not.
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11: Wave weather.
12: Slight chance of thunderstorms today. Otherwise, sunshine mixed with clouds at times. Highs level off around 85. Southerly winds, 8 to 15 miles an hour. Slight chance of thunderstorms tonight. Lows level off around 66. Mainly clear skies. Mainly sunny skies tomorrow. Daytime highs approaching 89. Bright sunshine Sunday with daytime highs approaching 92. 93 Monday. I'm staff meteorologist Ray Miller. Currently, it's 73 degrees.
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if you're ever in the UK and you want to make a friend, just start singing that song. Yeah. Mr. Brightside by the Killers. Did you know that that holds the longest running hit record in the UK? Yeah. It's even bigger than Oasis's Wonderwall. Yeah. Such a major hit over there. So if you ever find yourself over there, you're like, oh, I need to make a friend, just start singing the lyrics, okay? You'll find some friends immediately. Keeping it rolling, it's Leon Thomas, Mutz, on Wave. She's a

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It's Wave 104.1. I'm Alina J. Do you love the 90s? Who didn't love the 90s? Honestly, such a great decade. Well, guess what? This year's Northwest Water Carnival, put on by the Detroit Lakes Jaycees, the theme is Stuck in the 90s. Yeah, the event's kicked off today, goes on for the next 9 days. That includes next Saturday, Bash Night. Yeah, if you want to go to Bash Night for free, we've got your tickets. I'll tell you how to score them coming up next on Wave 104.1.

0: officially kicked off. The Northwest Water Carnival, put on by the Detroit Lakes Jaycees today. The carnival kicked off, goes for the next 9 days. There are so many fun events. My personal favorite, the citywide garage sales. That's happening this weekend. I cannot wait to go garage sailing. But also, my other favorite event, Bash Night. That's coming up next Saturday. And it's 90s themed, okay? The theme is stuck in the 90s. So we've got Saved by the 90s with opener Born Too Late. Yeah, both bands going to put on an amazing show. If you want to go for free, you just have to get registered to score your water carnival tickets. Just text the keyword BASH, B-A-S-H. Text that to 218-847-2001. It's Wave 1041.
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22: Wave weather.
23: Slight chance of thunderstorms today. Otherwise, mainly sunny skies. Highs level off around 85. Southerly winds, 8 to 15 miles an hour. Mainly clear skies again. Tonight, slight chance of thunderstorms. Lows level off around 66. High temperatures reach up to 89. Tomorrow, mainly sunny skies. Sunny skies Sunday with highs around 92. 93 Monday. I'm staff meteorologist Ray Miller. Right now, 76.
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It's Wave 104.1. I'm Alina J. If you're an Uber driver, don't be shocked if this celebrity ends up being an Uber passenger of yours. What? I mean, it could happen, especially because her ex-husband lives kind of close to DL. Hint, hint. And apparently she loves Uber. I'll tell you which celebrity, which Wave artist could be your next Uber customer coming up next on Wave.

0: 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I mean, it could happen. Her ex, Josh Duhamel, lives very close by. So, you know, she could be in town visiting the kids. Who knows? But apparently Fergie loves Uber. Yeah. In a recent interview, she talked about how she's a big Uber fan. And apparently she uses a different name on the account. So, yeah. What's her real name? Isn't it Stephanie, right? Or is that someone else's real name? Either way, you might be seeing Fergie in your next Uber ride. Keep your eye out.
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8: Slight chance of thunderstorms today. Otherwise, mainly sunny skies. Highs level off around 85. Southerly winds, 8 to 15 miles an hour. Mainly clear skies again. Tonight, slight chance of thunderstorms. Lows level off around 66. High temperatures reach up to 89. Tomorrow, mainly sunny skies. Sunny skies Sunday with highs around 92. 93 Monday. I'm staff meteorologist Ray Miller. Currently 78.
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It's Wave 1041. I'm Alina J. Turns out I was wrong. Fergie's real name is actually Stacy. Yeah. you know what? I thought it was Stephanie, S-T. I was close. Okay. As close as you could be, I think. But yeah, real name is Stacy. Sorry, Fergie. Keeping it rolling. It's Dua Lipa on Wave.

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0: 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I'm Alina J. Lake's Liquor Sip or Skip continues. 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
15: Wave weather.
16: Slight chance of thunderstorms today. Otherwise, mainly sunny skies. Highs level off around 85. Southerly winds, 8 to 15 miles an hour. Mainly clear skies again. Tonight, slight chance of thunderstorms. Lows level off around 66. High temperatures reach up to 89. Tomorrow, mainly sunny skies. Sunny skies Sunday with highs around 92. 93 Monday. I'm staff meteorologist Ray Miller. Currently 78.
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bit. Say, I got drive, I don't need a car. Money really all that we fiending for. I'm doing things they ain't seen before. Bands ain't dumb, but extremists are. I'm a demon lord. Fall off what? I ain't seen the horse. Called your bluff, better cite the source. Fame ain't something that I need no more.

It's Wave 1041. I'm Elena J. I think as humans, we can all agree that humans are interesting. You know, we're just an interesting species. And so I'm not shocked by this, that a new survey found that Americans spend about 156 hours per year watching oddly satisfying online clips like power washing videos, object crushing videos. But apparently this is the number one type of videos that are the most sought after content when it comes to oddly satisfying videos. And 33% of people love these videos. I think they're disgusting. But I'll tell you what the number one type of videos that are most sought after when it comes to oddly satisfying clips coming up next on Wave.

0: It's Wave 1041. I'm Alina J. Be honest, do you like watching pimple popping videos? Well, you're not alone. 33% of people love watching popping pimple videos. Pimple popping. Pimple popping pimples. You know what I'm talking about. Either way, oddly satisfying video clips. That's the number one type of videos that people like to watch. They find them to be satisfying. I think they're gross. You know what is satisfying, though? Earwax removal videos. Like, yes, it's gross, but also, ooh, so satisfying. Watching all that earwax be pulled out. Oh, my gosh. I love those videos. But I want to know the oddly satisfying videos that you like to watch that others might judge you for. I might judge you, but I'll keep it inside, okay? Text me what videos, oddly satisfying videos, you like to watch to 218-847-2001. It's Wave 1041.
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3: So there's fun on every end here. 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I know that's not alcoholic. 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But if you're maybe choosing alcoholic, what's on tap at the moment?
4: Yeah, we've got 19 taps. 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
9: Slight chance of thunderstorms this afternoon. Otherwise, sunshine mixed with clouds at times. Highs level off around 85. Winds out of the south, 8 to 15 miles an hour. Slight chance of thunderstorms tonight. Lows level off around 66. Mainly clear skies. Mainly sunny skies tomorrow. Daytime highs approaching 89. Highs around 92. Sunday, under sunny skies. 93 Monday. I'm staff meteorologist Ray Miller. Currently, it's 79 degrees.
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I'm Alina J. I love the fact that every single song Jason Derulo comes out with, he sings his own name. Jason Derulo. You know, usually other artists like rap, hip-hop artists, or even like EDM artists, they'll have other voices say their name, right? They're kind of like name drops. But instead, Jason was like, I don't need to hire someone. Well, I'll do it myself. And honestly, I love it. 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

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I'm Alina J. I don't know about you, but when it comes to the weekends, I don't want to cook at home. I'm sick and tired of cooking all week. I want to go out. And we've got you with the whole fam. Free Pizza Ranch. 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

0: 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Again, the keyword is pizza. Text that to 218-847-2001. It's Wave 1041.
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18: Heat advisory begins at 11 a.m. tomorrow and remains in effect until 9 p.m. tomorrow night. Sunshine mixed with clouds at times this afternoon with a slight chance for storms. Highs level off around 85. Winds out of the south, 8 to 15 miles an hour. Mainly clear sky tonight, slight chance of thunderstorms, lows around 66. Daytime highs approaching 89 tomorrow, lots of sunshine. I'm staff meteorologist Ray Miller, currently 81.
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I'm Alina J. This could definitely get messy, but apparently 22% of people at work think this about another coworker. Yeah, HR is like, oh, I don't want to hear this. I'll tell you what 22% of people think about another coworker coming up next on Wave. I'm freezing.

0: It's Wave 104.1. I'm Elena J, and apparently 22% of coworkers adore another coworker. What? Yeah, they think they're cute. They have a crush on them. 22% of people have a workplace crush. Ooh, yeah, HR's like, I don't want to hear this. No. 22%. Oh my gosh, does someone have a crush on me? They might. I'm married, okay? But still, it's kind of nice to know if someone has a crush on you. Anyway, it might be happening. You're getting those spidey senses. You're like, oh, they might be crushing on you. Odds are, yeah, your coworker, they're probably crushing hard.
1: Your favorite artist.
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18: A heat advisory begins at 11 a.m. tomorrow and remains in effect until 9 p.m. tomorrow night. Sunshine mixed with clouds at times this afternoon with a slight chance for storms. Highs level off around 85. Winds out of the south, 8 to 15 miles an hour. Mainly clear sky tonight, slight chance of thunderstorms, lows around 66. Daytime highs approaching 89. Tomorrow, lots of sunshine. I'm staff meteorologist Ray Miller, currently 81.
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It's Wave 104.1. I'm Alina J. I am so happy that Ariana Grande is finally not with Ethan Slater. I mean, it made sense, I guess, for a while. You know, they were in Wicked together, but thank goodness no longer together. But apparently Ari is now hanging out with her ex, Ricky. Yeah.

In Thank You Next, she actually sings about her ex, Ricky. And apparently recently was performing the song, changed the lyrics a bit when it came to Ricky. So, yeah, they've been hanging out. Who knows? Maybe rekindling things. Speaking of Ari, We Can't Be Friends is on now with Wave.

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Your number one concert connection, it's Wave 104.1. I'm Alina J. Deuces Wild Dueling Pianos. They're coming to 47 Degrees North Pavilion up in Walker on Saturday, August 1st. Guess what? We've got your free tickets. Yeah, I don't know if you've ever been to one of these shows. They're so much fun, interactive, all request. The musicianship, the comedy, audience participation, it's chef's kiss. I'll tell you how to score. Deuces Wild Dueling Pianos tickets coming up next on Wave.

0: so excited that Deuces Wild Dueling Pianos is coming to 47 Degrees North Pavilion up in Walker. Yeah, this is the old Moondance Jam location. They're going to be there Saturday, August 1st. And man, they always put on such a fun show. Interactive, all requests. You get to request your favorite songs. Yeah. They take audience participation. There's some comedy mixed in. The musicianship is just amazing. Like, I don't even know how they do it. You know, I played piano for 5-6 years as a child. Couldn't do anything near what they do. They're so good. If you want to go for free, we've got your free tickets. Just text the keyword piano, P-I-A-N-O. 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
1: 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Bonfires burn brighter during the 104 days of summer with Wool's RV Sales and Wave 104.1.
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7: weather. A heat advisory begins at 11 a.m. tomorrow and remains in effect until 9 p.m. tomorrow night. Sunshine mixed with clouds at times this afternoon with a slight chance for storms. Highs level off around 85. Winds out of the south, 8 to 15 miles an hour. Mainly clear sky tonight, slight chance of thunderstorms, lows around 66. Daytime highs approaching 89, tomorrow lots of sunshine. I'm staff meteorologist Ray Miller. Right now, 82.
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0: 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Do you know someone that has announced to everybody that they're going through a calm era? A calm era sounds great, but you also have to function with everybody else. I like the part of the calm era where you don't sweat the small stuff, but it also makes you sound really, really lazy. This woman's like, can you please throw some of that calm era stuff my kids' way?
1: I don't know who started the rumor that girls are calm, but I'd love to meet their daughters because I think mine are broken. Mine act like tiny CEOs with anger issues and unlimited battery life. My girls aren't calm. These girls have the confidence of a Fortune 500 CEO, mixed with the emotional stability of people arguing in a Facebook comment section.
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11: A heat advisory begins at 11 a.m. tomorrow and remains in effect until 9 p.m. tomorrow night. Sunshine mixed with clouds at times this afternoon with a slight chance for storms. Highs level off around 85. Winds out of the south, 8 to 15 miles an hour. Mainly clear sky tonight, slight chance of thunderstorms, lows around 66. Daytime highs approaching 89, tomorrow lots of sunshine. I'm staff meteorologist Ray Miller. Right now, 82.
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0: 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When you do it, it feels so good. You're like, I'm going to take away all their screens. I'm going to really punish them. It's going to feel good. And then, you know, later on, you're like, wait, I paid money for that. This guy learned the hard way.
1: So I did something a little bit regrettable this morning as a parent. Kind of not, kind of felt absolutely great. But I threw my son's Nintendo Switch out the car. I mean, it felt pretty great. I felt horrible doing it because he loves this thing. Feel the summer,
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14: weather. A heat advisory begins at 11 a.m. tomorrow and remains in effect until 9 p.m. tomorrow night. Sunshine mixed with clouds at times this afternoon with a slight chance for storms. Highs level off around 85. Winds out of the south, 8 to 15 miles an hour. Mainly clear sky tonight, slight chance of thunderstorms, lows around 66. Daytime highs approaching 89, tomorrow lots of sunshine. I'm staff meteorologist Ray Miller. Currently, it's 83 degrees.
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Oh, man, get ready for your kids to go absolutely crazy over the new McDonald's Happy Meal trend, the new BT21, obviously inspired by K-pop group BTS. People love them. They go crazy over them. Nationwide sensation. And starting July 14th, each Happy Meal is going to include one of the 10 collectibles. So, you know, your kid's going to be like, we need to go there. I have to get all 10. Some of them are interactive and digital. So they're really kind of amping up the experience. Way to go, McDonald's.

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19: Wave weather.
20: A heat advisory begins at 11 a.m. tomorrow. Slight chance of thunderstorms this afternoon. Otherwise, sunshine mixed with clouds at times. Highs level off around 85. South winds 8 to 15 miles an hour. Mainly clear sky tonight. Slight chance of thunderstorms. Lows dip down to about 66. High temperatures reach up to 89 tomorrow, mainly sunny skies. I'm staff meteorologist Ray Miller. Currently, it's 84 degrees.
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You know what questions I love? If you could take one item from each of your favorite fast food places and make one of the best meals for yourself, because you're not always going to love the fries at a place that you love the chicken sandwich. You know what I mean? So we're going to go and make the ultimate American fast food bucket list. What should be on that list? I have a new favorite, by the way. That's coming up next.

0: 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Hey, it's Kat, and thanks for listening. Shout out to my kid, Liam, who decided to introduce me to one of the best things I've had in a long time. He's like, Mom, you have to, at Chick-fil-A, try the frosted lemonade. I'm so glad I listened to him. But I saw that Americans made their ultimate American fast food bucket list, and the items included the double-double from In-N-Out, a cherry limeade at Sonic, and then the honey butter chicken biscuit at Whataburger. So if you don't have those, like, regionally, what would be on your favorite fast food bucket list? All right, where's the fries coming from? Where's the chicken sandwich or the burger coming from? Let me know.
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15: Wave weather.
16: A heat advisory begins at 11 a.m. tomorrow. Slight chance of thunderstorms this afternoon. Otherwise, sunshine mixed with clouds at times. Highs level off around 85. South winds 8 to 15 miles an hour. Mainly clear sky tonight. Slight chance of thunderstorms. Lows dip down to about 66. High temperatures reach up to 89 tomorrow. Mainly sunny skies. I'm staff meteorologist Ray Miller. Currently, it's 84 degrees.
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0: 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Great food, great games. You know this is going to go viral. You know people are like, is he telling the truth? This is why we need to make sure we look out for the gullible people in our lives.
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0: Wave 1041, the Lakes hit music. You know, I think it was Dove the other day that they were announcing that they are going to start doing ice cream smelling, flavor inspired shampoos, body washes, stuff like that. So I get it. If you're a kid and you see a huge ice cream cone on the front of mom's body wash, you're going to take a lick.
1: My nephew, that one right there, just completely out of the blue says, Did y'all know that shampoo and conditioner taste different? So she proceeds to say, you tasted. And he said, yeah, my coconut one. And she said, why? And he said, because it smelled like sugar cookies.
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14: A heat advisory begins at 11 a.m. tomorrow. Slight chance of thunderstorms this afternoon. Otherwise, sunshine mixed with clouds at times. Highs level off around 85. South winds 8 to 15 miles an hour. Mainly clear sky tonight. Slight chance of thunderstorms. Lows dip down to about 66. High temperatures reach up to 89 tomorrow. Mainly sunny skies. I'm staff meteorologist Ray Miller. Currently, it's 84 degrees.
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What does hero mean to your child? Like, think back to when you were 7, 8, 9 years old. Who was your hero? Maybe a baseball player. Maybe you watched a lot of, like, comics on TV, and maybe it was Batman. The biggest heroes to kids today. And a new survey says that it looks a bit different than it did when we were younger. You're going to hear who their heroes are next.

0: 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Buffet your way. This is one of the sweetest surveys I have heard in a long time. So when you were younger, if somebody said, hey, little Johnny, who's your hero? You'd probably say Batman and Robin. They saved the day. But heroes look a bit different to kids in 2026. They asked them and 2,000 of the kids said either both their parents, their mom, their dad, they topped the list, along with teachers, siblings, other little ones idolized, you know, Spider-Man and K-pop Demon Hunters, stuff like that. Michael Jordan, LeBron James, so athletes that, you know, if they don't do anything wrong and they teach your kid hard work can pay off. Those are heroes in my book. But when you were younger, who'd you look up to?
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10: Wave weather. A heat advisory begins at 11 a.m. tomorrow and remains in effect until 9 p.m. tomorrow night. Partly cloudy this afternoon with a slight chance of thunderstorms. Time highs approaching 85. Southerly winds 8 to 15 miles an hour. Mainly clear sky tonight, slight chance for storms. Lows dip down to about 66. Mainly sunny skies tomorrow. Daytime highs approaching 89. I'm staff meteorologist Ray Miller. Right now, 85.
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0: 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It's Kat. Thanks for listening. We have a lot of people experiencing the U.S. maybe for the first time ever, trying our restaurants, going and shopping where we do. Some are like, I want to go home. This place is crazy. And some people are pretty enamored by it. This guy went to a Longhorn Steakhouse.
1: I went to a steakhouse, a steak place. 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
1: With the hot days that we are going to experience the rest of the summer, there are a lot of things to remember. We remember the duh, like don't leave your kids, your pets in a hot car. Keep hydrated, drink a lot of water. 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
13: Wave weather. A heat advisory begins at 11 a.m. tomorrow and remains in effect until 9 p.m. tomorrow night. Partly cloudy this afternoon with a slight chance of thunderstorms. Time highs approaching 85. Southerly winds 8 to 15 miles an hour. Mainly clear sky tonight, slight chance for storms. Lows dip down to about 66. Mainly sunny skies tomorrow. Daytime highs approaching 89. I'm staff meteorologist Ray Miller. Right now, 84.
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A doctor might prescribe something and you're like, they're a doctor. They know what they're talking about. But sometimes medications don't quite mix with your body. And when it gets hot out during the summer and you want to enjoy those summer days, it could turn deadly. So there are some medications that could increase your risk in extreme heat. So if you're on like beta blockers, thyroid medications, a lot of women are on those. Stimulants like ADHD drugs are also on the list of things to be mindful of. If it's a very hot day, just watch and listen to your body.

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1: A few more days of this soccer stuff, and I don't want to minimize it because I know it's like the number one watch sport in the world. But if you're not a soccer fan like myself, it just is what it is. It's all leading in my mind up to a Justin Bieber concert. That's what I look forward to. Justin, Madonna, a lot of other stars going to be performing at the World Cup finals. But when it comes to like America being out, how are people looking at us?
2: All of the host countries are now eliminated from the World Cup. And it's kind of like having a party at your house that you're not invited to. Or worse, it's like a party that is happening at your house while you're trying to work from home. Like, you're sitting there on a Zoom meeting, trying to do admin work while England and Norway are behind you doing shots.
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20: Wave weather. A heat advisory begins at 11 a.m. tomorrow and remains in effect until 9 p.m. tomorrow night. Partly cloudy this afternoon with a slight chance of thunderstorms. Time highs approaching 85. Southerly winds 8 to 15 miles an hour. Mainly clear sky tonight. Slight chance for storms. Lows dip down to about 66. mainly sunny skies. Tomorrow, daytime highs approaching 89. I'm staff meteorologist Ray Miller. Right now, 84.
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Looking to get out of Dodge. I'm excited for you. Some people just need a break. I have the best U.S. cities for a three-day getaway. So you don't have to take off all this time from work. 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So where are they? I'll let you know next.

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6: You know what really annoys me is when you go around to someone's house and they make you take your shoes off of the front door. I think that's absolutely ridiculous because 9 times out of 10, they don't even have a bouncy castle. So what's the point? From the mountaintop cabin in Vermont, we are live all request all night long, and my name's Mason. Later on tonight, more chances for you to get qualified to go see Harry Styles at Madison Square Garden in September. And then we're going to call the winner live on the air. Call 8-

0: 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Hello, Liveline. What do you want to hear?
1: Choosing Texas by Ella Langley.
0: Oh, yeehaw. We're going to get the weekend started. Who is this? Who are you calling from?
1: Sierra. And I'm calling from Minnesota.
0: What's going on tonight, Sierra?
1: Nothing. We're just waiting to see if we win the ticket.
0: Oh, for Harry Styles. Yeah, we're going to be calling the winner later on tonight. Plus more chances to get entered.
1: I'm already entered.
0: Good, good, good. Well, good luck and thanks for calling Liveline. Here's your song.

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Live line on the Party Songs Weekend. Some really good songs coming up tonight, that I can assure you. And of course, all the best throwbacks, new music, anything you want, because this is your show. And now one of your last chances. I love live radio. We can do things like this. Get qualified to go see Harry Styles September 19th at Madison Square Garden, New York City. You must be over 18 to participate. It's all brought to you by Columbia Records. You just got to be the first to correctly identify who sings it. Not much singing in it, but if you know the producer, call now and win at 85 Liveline as we go back to the summer of 2008. 5 Liveline.

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1: Line Line, who sings it?
2: Is it by Alice?
1: Alice. Alice who? Alice in Wonderland?
2: Alice DJ.
3: Yeah!
0: That's right.
3: Nice!
1: You're the winner. Who's this?
2: Alice Stressful. Morgan?
1: Stressful. Morgan, where are you calling from?
2: From Ord, Nebraska.
1: All right. You a big Harry Styles fan?
2: My daughter is.
1: Oh, is she over the age of 18?
2: Well, I'll be going with her.
1: Well, you both have to be over 18.
2: Okay, well, my sister then.
1: All right, perfect. You're now in the drawing to go see him September 19th at Madison Square Garden in New York City with round-trip airfare, a free hotel, and it's all brought to you by Columbia Records. 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
2: Thank you.
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0: live line. What do you want to hear?
1: Oh, yes. Harry Styles, can you do Watermelon Sugar, please?
0: Yes, absolutely. What's your name?
1: My name is Ashley.
0: Ashley, are you listening to go see him later in September?
1: I would love to go see him. Like, I love One Direction. I've never seen any of the other ones.
0: Oh.
1: I had the week tickets to go during COVID, but I didn't get to go. So I haven't gotten to go see any of them, but I would love to go see them.
0: Yeah, well, if you stay tuned tonight, we've got three or four more chances to get qualified, and then we're going to do the big drawing later on tonight to see who wins.
1: Okay.
0: And it could be you. Free round trip airfare, a hotel. Where are you calling from?
1: Columbus, Georgia.
0: Thanks for calling Liveline, Ashley.
1: Thank

0: 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And the fun is just getting started.
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0: do you want to hear?
1: Did I win? I thought I had to be the fifth caller.
0: No. When did we say that?
1: Come on. You could have swore I heard you say be the fifth caller.
0: Not tonight. No, I think we did something like that last night.
1: Oh, man.
0: I said we have like three or four more chances later on tonight to get qualified.
1: Right.
0: So stay tuned. We have the secret sound in like 1 hour. That's probably your next chance to win.
2: That sounds good.
0: Hey. Oh, maybe we'll throw something else in before then. How about a song, though?
2: How about anything by Flo Rida?
0: Okay. Maybe Club Can't Handle Me, Low, Right Round, Whistle, Good Feeling, Wild Ones.
2: Yeah, Wild Ones.
0: Wild Ones. All right. What's your name?
2: Jody, calling from Upper Michigan.
0: And what's going on this weekend?
2: Not a lot.
0: No? Just chilling out?
2: Coming back from a road trip up north.
0: We were trying different things, or we were smoking funny things. It was summertime in northern Michigan.
1: Yeah.
0: Here's your song. Thanks for calling Live Line. Have a great weekend.
2: You too.

0: live line in the Party Songs Weekend. My name is Mason. Thank you so much for being here tonight as we broadcast live from the beautiful mountaintop cabin a mile beyond the barking dogs in luscious, green, warm Vermont, out looking 30 miles. It's just stunning. You see all the trees and fireworks for the July last weekend. Everybody's shooting them off in like 5 different towns. You can see them. It's really, really nice. Anyways, later on, we are giving away a trip to go see Harry Styles in New York City, Madison Square Garden, September 19th. You must be over 18 to participate, but Columbia Records is hooking you and a friend up with 2 tickets, round-trip airfare, a hotel. But we really hope that whoever does win this calls us back while they're at the show and does some live reporting. We love stuff like that. And one little disclaimer right now. If you make a request for a really new song, you know, something that's come out in the past 2 months, we probably can't play it for the first couple hours of the show because where we're doing the show from tonight, we have to, like, sync all the files from our main studio. And so all the new songs haven't been uploaded here. So we can really only play, like, older songs, but not, like, older songs. Stuff that didn't come out in the past 3 months. So if you want to hear something that is older than 3 months, give us a call right now and we'll put you on the air. We'll play it for everybody all over North America. 85-LIVELINE. That's 85-LIVELINE, and yes, we are live.
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0: you want to hear.
1: Oh, my goodness, it's crazy. I was wondering if I can hear Post Malone Better Now.
2: Oh, yeah, that's a great party song. Got good bass, hypes everybody up.
1: Yes, it does. It's for my son, Duncan. He loves that song.
2: All right, we'll get it on. What's your name and where are you from?
1: My name's Mannion. We're calling from Spillville, Iowa.
2: Hey, yeah, what's going on tonight?
1: We're just driving home. Actually, my 14-year-old daughter's driving us home from work.
2: Your 14-year-old daughter's driving?
1: Yep, she got a permit. She has a permit, and she passed.
2: You can get a permit at 14?
1: Yeah, here in the great state of Iowa.
2: Oh, see, I didn't know that.
1: Yes. Yes.
2: All right, everybody listening in Iowa, stay off the sidewalks.
1: Thank you.
2: Thanks for calling Liveline. Here's your song, bro.
1: All right, thank you. Bye.
2: Bye.